0: Anyways, it's been fun working alongside you and occasionally being your morning wake-up call these past 14 years.
1: Yes.
0: Hope you have a happy birthday.
2: True. I used to go through producers like socks.
1: Seriously.
2: And then you and Alexa just kind of stuck.
1: Yeah, I don't know what happened. I think you just got tired of change.
2: I can tell you that yeah, I went to go buy running shoes and he was working at Fit to Run or something.
1: What?
2: And he's like, oh, I used to work at a radio station in West Palm Beach. And then next thing you know.
1: Wow.
2: I mean, he was mine for a wee bit for 6 months. That's always the line. If you can make it 6 months, you're in.
1: Yeah.

0: Taylor Hill on the Z on this Memorial Day weekend. It's also my birthday week, so I've asked the staff to leave me a 60-second or less voice memo of their favorite memory with me in 49 years. Let's go get a couple more in right here.
1: This is from Dragon, or Kelly is her Christian name. She's the graphic designer.
2: All right, so I can remember this time when I was dropping you and your daughter off at the airport, and you guys were heading on a trip, so I drop you off and jump in the driver's seat of your car, wave goodbye, getting ready to take your car back to your house. And then I notice once I get on the highway, there's only 3 miles left in the gas tank before empty. Yeah, that was fun.
0: Haley from marketing.
3: Hello, JR. This is Haley, your friend and coworker. I'm from marketing. We were both hiding from the hurricane at my parents' house because they were the only house that still had electricity and air conditioning. But that was a really fun time. That was the event where you did try to baptize my grandma, which was really funny. And truly, very few people in life, if anyone, makes me laugh harder than you. So, aww. I hope you're laughing a lot today, and you have a great day. Love you, my friend. Happy birthday.
0: Aw. She said, I love you.
4: She just said, love you.
0: Oh, okay. Because I was going to say, that's new. We don't say that.
4: Oh, really?
0: I'm not saying I don't. I'm just saying we've never said that to each other.
4: I feel like you definitely have.
0: But yeah, I tried to baptize her grandma in a swimming pool during a hurricane.
4: That is so funny.
0: I was like, just in case the first one didn't take. If I had 10,000 tongues, I couldn't tell all that the Lord has done for me. So I'll

breakdown. 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Got a gift I don't own, it's a piece of heaven. This life I'ma lose just to find truth, buried my flesh.

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It is free. 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We're going to play Gladden coming up. Just a couple minutes. Here is Stephen Malcolm on the Z.

0: All right, glad and on the Z, and it's not only Memorial Day weekend, it's my birthday week. I've asked the staff to leave me a 60-second or less voice memo of their favorite memory with me in 20 years. I've not opened any of these. I think this is Steve the mechanic right here.
1: Hey, it's Steve the mechanic. Man, where do I start? One of my most favorable moments with you was...
2: What?
1: we were out fishing one night. Oh, and late, it was like 3 o'clock in the morning.
3: Oh,
1: I think it was. And you told me, hey, you know what you should do, Steve? You should quit your job and you should come be my producer. And I was like, what? Are you serious? That's crazy. I would never do that. The rest is history after that. Today, look at us, Jay. You're 49 and I'm right there with you, buddy, and we're doing big boy jobs right here. But I'm out of time, but I just want to tell you, happy birthday. I love you.
0: Thank you, Stephen. It was not 3 a.m.
3: Really? Oh, really?
0: It was probably like midnight. Oh. But to his body, he's probably like, the sun was coming up.

wishing you a very happy Memorial Day weekend as we honor those that have given their lives for this country. To all those who serve, we thank you. Remembering those who have given their life today. We do want to just remind you that The Z is on Instagram. So if you're scrolling Facebook as well, just search The Z Radio. You'll be able to find us there. We're going to play Geo Chucky Ellis coming up just a couple minutes. Here's The Afters on The Z.

0: Every song, you see me praising God in my car with my hands up. The other cars are looking at me kind of weird.
1: The Z.
0: It's kind of like I'm addicted to you guys now.
2: I didn't know who to turn to anymore. And I just kept searching.
3: Where'd the beat go?
4: On a horn right now that I can't predict. Tell me tone that down, but I can't resist. Y'all know that sound, better raise your fist. The search begins, I'm back, so enjoy the trip, huh?
1: Need prayer? We can pray with you at thez.com.
5: Let me tell you about the King, reigning above, powerful and mighty, came down to love. He sits on the throne, highly seated, for his blood has atoned. He's a roller of stones, can't you see? Let me tell you.

0: Let me tell you about the king.
1: It's the Z, and besides it being Memorial Day weekend, it's also my birthday week. So I've asked the staff to leave me a voice memo, 60 seconds or less. Most memorable moment with me in 49 years. And this is a second one that's come in from Steve the Mechanic.
2: Oh, hey, it's me again, Steve the Mechanic. I had another memory, and I was going to share it. I know I ran out of time last time, but in 2020, when everybody was on lockdown, it was my birthday. And you reached out to all of our friends and my friends, and you had them do a drive-by bounce house party, and everyone came, and they celebrated me well. And so I'm still very grateful for that. And that's just another memory that I have that makes me very grateful for you. And happy birthday on this celebratory 49th.
3: What does that say about me and Steve that we brought up our birthdays?
1: Yeah, arrogant.
3: Yeah, right? I'm sitting here like, wow, I can't believe I did that.

Chucky Ellis right there on the Z. 866-441-HITS is our studio number. Also, please check out our playlist. It's available at thez.com if you want to find out the songs we're playing, the name of the song as well. All right. Jeremy Camp, Sam Rivera coming up just a bit. Here's Daniel Spriggs on the Z.

0: please. That's for rent fees, not for Bentleys. I whip a 10 speed, you're too friendly. That's not sketchy, I come back empty. If God just sent me, normal's deadly, but God is in me, it's not an issue. I run with big dudes that look like 10 you. To be continued, I'm back from COVID to pack the venue. Sheesh. My bad, I haven't rapped in a minute, been working on big moves. Look, tell your label and whoever sent you, I'm back to business. Know my pop songs, I own my masters and own my catalogs. Nothing's changed, dog, I know where I came from. Not the same one and I ain't playing no games.
1: Dear I, you on the

0: this week.
1: All right, what is Cotton's little cotton ball growing this week? How many weeks do you have left? I mean, in theory.
2: 8 weeks left.
1: Oh my gosh.
2: Which makes me 8 months pregnant.
1: So this is
2: 32
1: the
2: 2 weeks. Yep.
1: So wait, it's a 10 month pregnancy?
2: Yeah.
1: How did 9 months become so famous?
2: Right. Most people find out at around a month and some change. So that's kind of, yeah, but it really is 40 weeks.
1: So you have less than 2 months to go, but this week in particular, what are you going to be cooking up?
2: He is practicing swallowing to prepare his digestive system for drinking some milk. Yeah, he's perfecting that skill. He is also practicing breathing by inhaling amniotic fluid, which I don't love that. It just kind of freaks me out.
1: He's practicing breathing?
2: Yeah.
1: I'm just thinking like, he doesn't really know what's going on. His genetic, the way God made him is, okay, now your body's just going to start breathing in amniotic fluid to prepare you for life. Yeah. I'm going to practice your swallowing right now for about a half hour, and then we're going to shift to another skill set, which is breathing in and out
2: on yes.
1: amniotic fluid.
2: Yeah, it's exactly like that in there.
1: What else is he doing like during the day?
2: His bones are hardening. His skull is not solid, but, oh, and the skull is not fused together yet. But yeah, he can control breathing and digestive processes. His eye cells have developed enough to see in color.
1: Oh, that's sick.
2: Huh.
1: But he's still in a dark room, so he doesn't know it yet.
2: Right.
1: It's like, great, I've got this skill set. I could see a bowl of Skittles and pick it all out.
2: Yeah.
1: But he's in a dark room and can't use this
2: Can't
1: yet.
2: Use that amazing skill. It'd
1: be so frustrating.
2: Right?
1: It's like Charlie Chaplin, just like, I've got all these things to say, but I was born into a silent film era.
2: Yeah, there we go.
1: Oh.
2: It's exactly like that.
3: We'll sing your name from the rooftop. We'll bring you praise and we won't stop. It's not for us, it's for your heart.

0: All right, how old is the little booger?
1: How old?
0: I mean, how big? How big is the little booger?
1: All right, this is going to be super helpful. Are you ready?
0: Yeah.
1: Party Jell-O. What? What?
0: Party Jell-O?
1: What?
0: That's what your app said.
1: Yes.
0: This week, he's the size of Party Jell-O.
1: What? What? Animal? Baby raccoon. Okay.
0: I've never seen a baby raccoon.
1: Think of a normal raccoon, but a little bit smaller.
0: That does not help. Actually, Party Jell-O
1: is more,
0: it's more accurate. Wait, what's the difference between Party Jell-O and just a bowl of Jell-O?
1: Yep.
0: Whoa, whoa, whoa. Party Jell-O is infinite. You can make as much as you want.
1: Exactly.
0: This is the dumbest app.
1: So I cannot. What do you mean?
0: If somebody's making money off this app, it's a travesty.
1: Yes.
0: Because they're doing the worst job ever. Hey, a lot of pregnant people are going to be coming to you during their pregnancy so that they can find out what their baby's growing this week. Give them a little idea using things we all know. Oh, I got you.
1: Yeah, yeah.
0: Baby raccoons, Party Jell-O.
1: Right.
0: You know?
1: So I don't know.
0: Okay, so you don't know. The app has left. Is this a paid app?
1: No.
0: Okay.
1: No.
0: Yeah. Oh my gosh. Okay. So we don't know how big he's.
1: Sorry, guys. No idea.
0: All we know is that your baby is seeing in color this week, but he can't take advantage of it, and he's learning to breathe in and out and preparing his throat to swallow food.
1: Exactly.
0: Big, big week.
1: Big week.
0: I can't wait for him to see in color. That's going to be so fun.
1: Because
0: all he's been seeing is like, he's like in prison. In the hole, like the solitary confinement.
1: Right.
0: And then all of a sudden he's going to go out into the yard.
1: It's going to be so exciting.
0: And he's going to see what grass looks like.
1: Yeah.
0: Well, Cotton, do good. Keep doing what you're doing.
1: Will do.
0: Keep eating food. Keep sleeping.
1: Yep.

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We are The Z. You can text us at 866-441-HITS. Don't forget our concert calendar. 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All right, let's play Allison Edie. IDK is on The Z.

LLC Flame on the Z. We're going to open up this book that's just rocked me lately from a guy called, what is his name? Doug Johns. It's a book called Mastering the Silence that I'm just absolutely loving lately. I'll read you a little snippet coming up in just a bit. Here's 10 Rock on the Z.

We thank you for listening to The Z here on this Memorial Day weekend. I've been reading from this book from Doug Jones called Mastering the Silence. Just a quick nugget I want to share with you here. Paul writing to Galatia, now the works of the flesh are manifest, which are these, and it's a long list, adultery, drunkenness, to murders, to envying, so on and so forth. And he says, a long list, and he says, and such like, of which I will tell you before, as I've told you in the past, that they which do such things shall not inherit the kingdom of God. Doug John says this, first of all, notice the phrase, and such like, implying that this is just a short list of what the person who's governed by the flesh will produce. But as important as controlling the flesh is, what is more important is our current thought. Every work of the flesh has its beginning within us as we fail to maintain our thought life properly. When a person commits adultery, they are simply revealing that there was a war fought first within their mind and they lost. No one ever commits adultery without thinking about it first. A thought will always precede the action. When a

Multitudes of good people are losing this battle within their mind, and God's people seem to be completely unaware of the basic issues at hand. This became apparent to me as I observed a church that was in upheaval. It all started with individuals who did not win the battles in their mind. Lastly, in order to eradicate and keep adultery out of an individual's life, we must teach them how to maintain their thought life properly. It's not enough to encourage the person to break all ties with the other party, to read their Bible, to pray. A person can meet all those outward requirements and have their thought life remain on the same unbridled path it was on before. That was just the case of adultery, but think of whatever it is for you. Whatever your battle is, whatever your struggle is, there's a thought life battling first. And God gives us tools all throughout Scripture to put our emphasis and focus. Like right now, I'm paying, instead of having hobbies, I'm paying this certain therapist that has been just incredible. We're working through things that I never took on when I was young in the mind. And I'm going to war with those things right now. It's costing me time and money, but the battle of the mind is so important. Doug Jones, Mastering the Silence. Some good stuff for us here tonight on The Z.

0: your neighbor. So go on, share the Z.
1: Okay, here we go.
0: Okay?
1: Go.
0: Don't be selfish.
2: Hello, darkness, my old friend.
3: Hello.
2: Knocking at my door again. 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Let you back into my life.

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So go ahead and come on in.

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those that have given their life for this country this weekend, all the families that serve as well, whether they're out in the field or just back home. We honor you as well here at the Z. Coming up in just a bit for King and Country, Geo on the way as well. And you can always text us in the studio, 866-441-HITS. Here is Lauren Daigle on the Z.

right, that's going to wrap it up for me tonight. Thanks so much for hanging out. Thank you for the birthday wishes. Hope you have a great rest of your Memorial Day weekend and get a chance to honor tomorrow, honor those that have given their life for this country. I will talk to you next Sunday, which I believe is the last day of May, if I'm not mistaken. Have a great, safe week. Here's for King and Country on the Z.

bitch. 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

0: case scenarios.
1: But God speaks louder. 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Isaiah 41:10.
0: Fear says you're alone.
1: God says you're protected.
0: Fear says you can't.
1: God says he already made a way. Courage isn't the absence of fear. It's choosing to move anyway because you know who's walking with you. So step forward. God's got you. The Z.

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3: 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Yeah, we all go through it, so aren't we all the same? I got a thorn in my side.

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0: yeah.
1: You can listen to the Z just by saying the word.
0: What's the word?
1: We can't say it right now or she's going to start talking back to us. But you know the word, right? The A word? That's right. You can listen to the Z on your Amazon Echo. The Z.

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0: 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I don't know.
1: Changing the world? 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
1: It's why the Z's here, to be an encouragement to you and your friends. 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

0: Welcome to the Z.
1: Yo, dude, so for this No Idol song, I kind of hear,
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1: I want to watch Friends with you.

Okay, second chances. What does that really mean? Think of it this way. Imagine you did the most horrible, most mean thing you can think of to someone. They have two choices: to fight back or forgive you and give you a second chance to be their friend. Now think about how many times you mess up in a day and God forgives you. Think about all the second chances that you've been given by Jesus dying on the cross for our sins. Got questions? Hit us up at thez.com.

I just need some time, I'm trying to think straight. 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

0: Save time talking to the voices in my head that make me think twice, telling me it doesn't mean it's wrong because it feels right. 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
1: Yeah, I got what you need if you need a little peace. 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

Good morning. It's your goodness from Tiki Lau kicking things off on this beautiful weekend. Okay, it's not so beautiful. It's wet for the most part across the Z Nation. But, you know, there's a beautiful thing about that. And I'll tell you about that in just a minute. Right now, an hour filled with Gabe Von Oven, little Aaron Cole, Del Mack, and right now Switch from Futuristic, reminding us what it's like to give up the liquor, dive into the smoothies.

happy Memorial Day weekend. I hope you're having some great time with friends and family. You know, obviously we understand this is much more than just a holiday. This is a day where we commemorate and honor the families of those, especially, who have lost someone who gave their life for the cause of our American dream, for the cause of freedom of religion. The chance that we had yesterday to worship together openly, we realize that freedom is never free. That's true in our Christian life. It cost us our Savior's life. And it's true in America. It cost the lives of men and women who were willing to lay down their lives for us. I pray that as we enjoy the day, make it a wonderful day of celebration, but let's not forget that part as well.

Proof. Aaron Cole on the Z with Proof. I've had a friend text me, said, you said this is beautiful weather. Well, let me tell you why I think it's beautiful weather. My honey-do list was all outdoor stuff. And so sometimes I think that the, you know, forcing us inside, well, more than likely there'll be another honey-do list of inside stuff. But it could be that this is going to be a weekend that we really relax and not just do the extra work stuff, right? The homework stuff? At least I'm thinking. Everything is Better is up next. It's new on the Z.

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1: Let me tell you about the king, reigning above, powerful and mighty, came down to love. He sits on the throne, highly seated, for his blood has atoned. He's a roller of stones, can't you see? Let me tell you about the king.

0: good.
1: Let me tell you about the King.
0: Taste and see that Jesus, he is good. The King is the new one from Gabe Von Oven on the Z. Love bringing new music with new artists. You may not know Gabe Von Oven or these guys, Rua Young and Kodoku. The song's called Running So Very Smooth. A great smooth way to start our holiday Monday together.

0: Frankie, you said it.
1: It's the Z that's Forrest Frank. Every day's a little better with Forrest Frank in it. Also with Juke on that one. Believers is up next. And up in just two songs, John 14:26, we're going to dive into something we need so much more of.

New artist Lynn with Grace on Me on the Z. John 14:26, there's our Z-verse today. The Helper, the Holy Spirit, will teach you all things. These are the words of Jesus. And it continues to say, and bring to your remembrance all the things that I said to you. If you and I are going to face this day or this week, maybe today's not as decision laden, but this week to make decisions, we need the Spirit of wisdom and revelation. That's how Ephesians 1:17 talks about it. Don't know what we're going through, and there are many times where I'm not sure what to say. And so the concept is figure out what it is God wants to speak to us and through us. The Spirit is ready to lead us, to guide us. The Holy Spirit is there to give us strength. So if we're finding it hard to find the words, all right, here's Mark 13. Whatever is given to you at the time, for it is not you speaking, but the Holy Spirit. I've felt that at times, but too many times it's me speaking. I want to submit that to the Spirit in me, the Holy Spirit in me. When do you find hard love? The fruit of the Spirit is love, Galatians 5:22. Think about that. I pray that all the fruits, self-control, kindness, all of this would be a part of who we are in Jesus Christ. But none of it comes from us. It comes from the Spirit in us. And, you know, as I understand it, the Spirit of God doesn't want to fill us. He wants to stretch us and make us more able to take in more of Him and do more for Him to grow. I want to pray for you and me to grow in our faith, to grow in what happens in the way we act and react this week. No matter what's going on, let's pray that the Holy Spirit would be the thing we go to first in our life. Not our conscience, not our intuition, not our gut feeling. I pray, Lord, that you would help us to seek your voice, to know your voice, and understand how you want to speak to us and through us. Lord, help us to pour our hearts into the Scriptures so that we understand that we're fueling the Holy Spirit in our life. And that we are listening better to you every single day. Oh, we love you so much, Jesus. Thank you for your love for us. We lift you and your name, the name of Jesus, high. You are second to none. In your precious name we pray. Amen.

0: Were you snapping?
1: I think so. I was. Or at least I was air snapping. I wasn't really clicking. Manic drive is who it is. I am rambling, and I need to stop that. Yes. Good Monday morning. Happy Memorial Day weekend. Unique news about a Memorial Day food staple that has gotten a new twist. I'll tell you about it in two songs right now. Colton Dixon.

Stephen Malcolm and For King and Country, along with KB on the Z. Happy Monday morning. Happy Memorial Day weekend. I pray that it's been a good one for you so far. It has been much wetter than we thought it was going to be, and that's putting a little damper on some. I had a friend of mine that started smoking pork about 4 o'clock this morning, so that they'll be ready about 4 o'clock this afternoon for their dinner. Under a tent, doesn't matter what the weather's going to be. Me, I'm more of a fair weather griller. I'm fine if it's going to be rainy for me to get in the car and go get the barbecue and the burgers and the hot dogs. Oh, and speaking of hot dogs, something brand new. They're now making hot dogs out of Spam. Now, I grew up on Spam. Fried Spam, for the most part, was what my mom would make. And I understand that it's making a comeback. They sure put it on TV a lot, it seems. But hot dogs? And then when I raise my eyebrow going, what about that? Well, do I really know what's in hot dogs anyway? I don't know. If you put the really good, I don't know, Boots and Sonny's chili on it, it doesn't really matter what's underneath it. The chili makes the difference. Or Beacon chili, both excellent chilies.

It's a Z. I know. I made the mistake. It's like calling out your children's names or family. I leave somebody out. Holmes Hot Dogs in Spartanburg. Absolutely awesome. No doubt about it. Andrew's Atomic Dogs. Amazing. Taco Dog. Of course. Yes, yes, yes. There's a lot of great hot dog spots in Spartanburg. So forgive me for calling out anyone. Enjoy a hot dog or two today. Spam Dog. Not sure I'm ready for that.

What a sweet weekend it's been, especially if you love racing. Indianapolis yesterday and then the Charlotte race coming up today. Going to be a fun day for racing. Hopefully no rainouts. That's what we're hoping for.

giving all our praises to Jesus. Elevation Rhythm, along with Forrest Frank on the Z. Hope you're having a wonderful Monday so far. Happy Memorial Day weekend. Yes, coming up in just a few minutes, Chad's going to be here. Now, the station's closed. If you're trying to come by and pick up bumper stickers or something like that, window decals, stickers in general. By the way, if you don't have a Z sticker, let me know. We've got them with the frequencies in Spartanburg and Greenville. If you want something else, you may just have to cut off those and use it as the Z.com. Love to have you have one. Just let me know. You can text me on either of the lines, but 866-441-HITS is probably the best one. 866-441-4487. Text and say, hey, I want some of those free stickers. Be glad to send them your way. Happily to do that. And Chad's on the way, and I'll be back at noon. But again, we are closed today, just taking care of our air shifts and then spending time with family. Hope you're doing the same.

0: Yo, dude, so for this No Idol song, I kind of hear,
1: 1, 2, 3, yeah. Oh, you

Z, good morning. Now, if you grew up in the 80s and the 90s, chances are you remember the color food craze where everything had to be a different color. I remember ketchup was purple. Popcorn came in every neon color you could imagine. And completely unrelated, every laundry detergent company made billions.

0: for some better days.
1: Life turned up. It's the Z. And on the way this hour, a kid stole a bus not once, not twice, but thrice. Why and how, we'll talk about then. Before we get there, they're doing what with spam these days? Those questions will be answered on the way.
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0: Yes, breaking news in the world of food. So much is happening, so let's talk about it. Coming to a ballpark near you and or convenience store, Spam hot dogs. Hot dogs made of Spam. Spam in the shape of hot dogs. Now, it seems crazy, but what is crazier is that it took them this long to make a hot dog out of Spam. Did Spam and big hot dog companies have a deal before this that kept them from the hot dog aisle? These questions need answers.

0: Life turned up. It's the Z. Now, here we are, Memorial Day weekend. The perfect time to remember that it's more than a mattress sale weekend. It's more than a chance to take a break. It's all of those things, but it's also really important to stop and remember that freedom comes with a price, and those that help pay it are worth honoring this weekend.
1: I was lost in the light. I was blind, but now I can see it. 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

0: Hey, thanks for listening to the Z. Now, fool me once, shame on you. 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Steal the bus a third time, time to make sure you lock the bus. My name is Chad. That's exactly what's happening in Norway. A 14-year-old just was caught for the third time stealing a bus. Obviously, the first time, that's kind of wild. The second time, what is going on? And the third is starting to feel like a bad plot of Fast and Furious.
1: It's a paradise, and it calls my name, but I can't keep taking holidays.
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1: 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Your Christian hip-hop vibe check starts now. The Z.

0: Life turned up. It's the Z, and it's something we all need to work on, and that is patience. But it's extra difficult when we live in an era with same-day delivery.
1: We got vices, we got pain. Yeah, we all go through it, so aren't we all the same? I got a thorn in my side.

0: This is the Z. Now it's the hour of the truck. Both trucks stuck to very different reasons and to very different outcomes. Stay here for all of them. Just for the record, wild times we're having.
1: They say.

It's the Z. Good morning. Now, we live in an era of same-day delivery, and so our patience level is really low. We want what we want when we buy it. And if we can't walk out of the store with it, it better be here same-day delivery or pretty close to that. Well, imagine buying a truck, an expensive truck, a brand new truck, and not being able to take it home because of a bird. A man in Olathe, Kansas is experiencing this. After he made the purchase, they made the discovery that a robin built her nest in the truck, and they have to wait for the birds to fly the coop before they could take the truck home. I don't know about you, but I would be checking on that truck's return policy if I couldn't drive that thing off the lot today.

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His plan is so much better.

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0: Why don't I play some music?
1: The A-Lady
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1: But the only skill you need is from the Z.
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0: Good choice.

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It's the Z. Knowing when not to is way more important than knowing when you can. But it's way worse when you know you shouldn't after you already have.

0: This is the Z.
1: Now, there's a moment of knowing where you realize maybe you've gone too far. My name is Chad. That is not a fun moment, knowing that there is a point of no return and you have crossed that point. A driver of a Cybertruck recently waded into some waters and got himself in trouble, quite literally. He was trying to use the Cybertruck's wade mode, where you can wade in waters up to a certain level. The only problem was he waded too deep and got his Cybertruck stuck in the lake. And apparently there's a don't drive your truck into the lake, even if it's an electrical vehicle rule. And the good news is now he knows he can't do that next time. The problem is he already has, and unfortunately for him, there are consequences.

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With purpose and joy. 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
1: Now, it's super important to have wants, desires, goals, but also it's just as important to have self-control when all of those things don't go your way.
2: If I had 10,000 tongues, I couldn't tell all that the Lord has done for me. So I

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listening to the Z. Now, we've got time to take a break. 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Let's chat about that coming up. 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

0: Life Turned Up, it's the Z. Now, I'm not completely sure what it means, but it can't be great news. Scientists are saying for the first time ever, mosquitoes have reached Iceland. Now, Iceland is one of those places where the name doesn't completely reflect the location. You think Iceland, you think cold. It's actually quite opposite. It's very green and lush, and Greenland is actually covered in ice and snow and cold. So it's not completely surprising, but the surprising part is that they've never seen mosquitoes there before. And there's probably some person out there who just absolutely despises mosquitoes, move there on purpose, and they're like, won't have to deal with mosquitoes ever again.
1: What's that?

Z. This is the Z. Good morning. And the struggle is, do you take a break when you have the time off, or do you do all the things you've been putting off when you have the time off? Stuck in

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1: This is my jam. 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
4: 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The Z

Life turned up. It's the Z. One of the toughest things that you and I can do is take a break on a weekend when we have nothing to do. My name is Chad. It's one of the struggles that I face. I need to take a break. I have nothing to do this weekend, but it's going to be a struggle for me to actually do nothing, even if I'm sitting there not physically moving, because I'm still checking out all of the news sources. I'm usually keeping tabs on this or that, and my mind is moving, and that doesn't bring any kind of true rest. So if you're like me and you need to take a break, maybe taking a break also looks like unplugging something.

is the Z. Now, there are moments that make you question, what took you so long? My name is Chad. Like the Roomba vacuum people creating a pet robot that utilizes artificial intelligence. Like that idea seemed like it was there the whole time. Hopefully this pet, though, also vacuums. What a twist that would be.

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1: Life turned up. It's the Z. Now, there's a strong case as to why they should lock the bus. I'll answer that question before the end of the hour. But first, spam is what now? Stay here for the answer.

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2: 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And in food news.
1: Yes, breaking news in the world of food, coming to a ballpark, convenience store, you name it, near you soon. Spam hot dogs. You heard that correctly. Hot dogs made out of spam. It's one of those ideas that makes you question what took you so long, because I feel like spam and hot dogs probably come from the same place. I'm not completely sure, and also not completely sure we want to know exactly what's in either of those, even though some do, but I think most don't. And it feels like one of those moments that ignorance is bliss. Something

Life Turned Up, it's the Z. Now, whether you're able to rest when you have downtime or not, it's really important to lean into the one who provides the ultimate rest, because in that place, he will sustain you.

the Z. Good morning. Now, just because we can doesn't mean we should, but I always want to ignore that when I go to a buffet. That's why I'm there in the first place.

listening to the Z. Now, self-control is one of the hardest of all of the controls. My name is Chad. Most of us like it when other people are under control or when we have control over a situation. Control in general is great, but we don't like self-control, especially me. I'm talking about myself and this 14-year-old from Norway who for the third time was just caught stealing and driving a city bus. Now, fool me once, shame on you. 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

0: King.
1: What a wonderful day. Even if it's not beautiful, if there's some raininess across the Z Nation, that's okay. But, you know, sometimes that means it just drives us inside. Hope you're having a great Memorial Day. Terrific music coming up this hour, including NF, Blake Whiteley, and right now, Gio and Del Mac.

Gio and Del Mac got some friends that spent the entire weekend celebrating Memorial Day, and now they're traveling right now. And a good friend of mine used to say, his mom always reminded, pack your patience as you make that travel. If you're out there on the road, be careful, be safe, and be patient.

Good to know, isn't it? God is on your side. This is the Z. We're here for you, even on Memorial Day. Maybe this is a weird day for you. Maybe you're not maybe as happy as you would like to be, and you would like to be encouraged by someone who would be honored to pray for you. Right now, you can call us or text us on our care line anytime, even the holidays. 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Maybe you're battling fear. Don't battle alone. We're here for you. Hello,

back watching my mansion burn to ash while I

Jesus, he is. Second to none. It's Tarin Wells and Miles Minnick on the Z. Happy Memorial Day weekend. Lots of folks going to the film and just got a request. Do you want to hear the review again? Okay, I'll give you the Disney new Mandalorian movie review coming up in two songs. Then, hey, if you went, let me know what you said, what you thought. 866-441-HIT straight to the studio line anytime, talk or text.

0: This is the Z, and I always love giving you insight from our friends at Plugged In. I haven't gotten to see The Mandalorian and Grogu yet, so is it worth taking the whole family?
1: In the new Star Wars movie, The Mandalorian and Grogu, a popular Disney Plus series gets the full-scale cinematic treatment. Like the show it came from, the result is equal parts cool, cute, and nostalgic, if a bit predictable. The Mandalorian is an armor-clad bounty hunter named Din Djarin. Fans know that in the course of his bounty hunting exploits, he's become a surrogate father to a little Yoda-like guy named Grogu. Lately, the Mandalorian has been working with the fledgling New Republic after the fall of the Empire. There's still plenty of ex-Empire bad guys lurking about, but now he's got a new assignment, rescuing Jabba the Hutt's son, Rata, who's apparently been kidnapped. Mando really doesn't want to get mixed up in anything involving the notorious Hutt crime family, but hey, a paycheck is a paycheck. And when you're a single dad trying to keep frogs on the table for your little guy, you gotta do what you gotta do. The Mandalorian and Grogu doesn't push into many daring new narrative spaces. Rather, it's an easy bone for Lucasfilm and Disney to toss the Star Wars faithful. A lightweight standalone adventure that reminds us of more substantive Star Wars stories from yesteryear while we munch on our popcorn. Families will find a bit of Star Wars spirituality and a lot of bloodless violence, as well as plenty of Grogu's adorably naughty antics. So we're giving The Mandalorian and Grogu a 3.5 out of 5 for family friendliness. You can read the full review at PluggedIn.com/radio. I'm Adam Holtz with the Plugged In Movie Review by Focus on the Family.

Jared would focus on the family had to say about it. Derek says Mandalorian was wonderful. It was absolutely great. Loved it. Logan has not been yet, my son, but I'll get a report from him soon. Also got two thumbs up from both Walker and Michael. Haven't heard any negative so far. So, hey, could be an option to make that trip today. And they

what he did with that song. Chucky Ellis and the gospel version of Ordinary on the Z. I know it's a great holiday. Every holiday is good with a little bit of lemonade. But instead of that, you wanted the New Forest. I might slide a little lemonade in later. It's okay. Lord.

In the book of James, the Bible says, be quick to listen and slow to speak. How many times have you found yourself reacting versus responding to someone's words to you? Have you ever found yourself not listening to your parents or your teacher or best friend, interrupting and talking over them to get your point across? Sometimes listening is more powerful than speaking. You find out a lot when you listen. 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

Stephen Malcolm, King and Country, and KB on this wonderful Memorial Day. Yes, you know, there are men and women that said yes when the call was there to go and defend our country, defend our way of life, to give us the opportunity like we had yesterday to worship openly in our country, to have freedom of speech and freedom of the press. Thank you so much. So I know there's some families right now that are just being reminded that they have a legacy of heroism, of men and women that said, yes, I believe that verse in scripture that says, there's no greater love than this, than to lay down my life for my friends and for my countrymen. And we're so grateful. Hope you're enjoying the fellowship, some fun, some relaxation, but I also pray that we will always remember that freedom is not free, and some pay the ultimate price. We honor them today on Memorial Day.

Runaway. It's a new one from Sarah Reeves. And I was hanging out with some friends here in the Z control room, and they were talking to me about how that's interpreted by different folks at different times. Obviously, there's a concept that, you know, we want relationships that we won't run away from. Do you have some friends that are not going to run away? I guess the definition of a true friend is when there's a tragedy, there are a handful of people that are running away from you, and there are others that run to you. Those are the true great friends. And God will never run away from you as well. I pray that we realize that. You need to know you're not alone. God is for you. God is with you and ready to lift you up. Man, we're here as well. Even on a holiday, if you call 877-443-CARE, we are here for you. 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
1: Brand new band, Natural State, and Make It Make Sense on the Z. Well, I was talking to some friends that the rain has not slowed them down. They've been smoking barbecue under a tent and about to serve it for a big lunchtime. Way to go, guys. You're impressive. You really are. Love the opportunity to be your soundtrack to a great Memorial Day. And we've got music still to come from Stephen Stanley and more. But right now, Jordan Feliz and KB reminding us how important it is to think about who we are in the body of Christ, the true family. It's La Familia on the Z.

It's Derek Minor and Cannon on the Z. Wrapping things up for me. I'm out to the barbecue or hot dogs. Not sure what we're going to do. I'll check with my bride in a minute. We'll find out. You have a splendid day. Each of us popping in for our air shift. So for the most part, we're just going to be in and out. The office is closed. If you want to pick up stickers and stuff like that, do that tomorrow. But I hope you have a wonderful day. And as we all continue to think about how grateful we are to live in a country where men and women were willing to die for our way of life, and we remember them on this great Memorial Day. Have a blessed day. Looking forward to chatting with you tomorrow.

Such a great new song. It is Fly from Stephen Stanley on the Z. It does have a Switchfoot feel to it, doesn't it? I am Britt. I had to slide back in for this one more request. It's Emerson Days, all about Shaq, Rack, and Benny. That's the way the text came in. Play the song about Shaq, Rack, and Benny. If you know, you know. A little VeggieTales. It's Emerson Day and No Smoke.

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0: still stuck on that post from last year, unfollow the pain and mute the memories that drag you down.
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0: Forgiveness doesn't mean forgetting. It means choosing peace over pettiness.
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0: We're built for growth, not grudges. Jesus gave us the blueprint. Now it's our turn to build bridges.
4: It worked for me.
0: Drop the drama. Keep the peace.
5: This will be a defining moment.
0: And let freedom echo through grace to forgive.
2: To forgive.
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0: Our beats will keep you here. 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
1: The brand new single from Joseph O'Brien, that's Trust Fall. Before that, we heard Hovey and No Big Deal, Rooftop. We kicked off that song set with Liar. Truth is, that was Allison Idy, a newsy artist. All your favorite rock, pop, and hip-hop music, new songs, and the Z Classics. We do that for you 24 hours a day. I'm Ed Hutchins. Here comes the After Switch. Say goodbye. Say hello. This is the Z.

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Music lifting your soul.

Everything is Better. That is Hopeful with new music on the sea. Before that, we heard from Anike, 1K Few, and Queenly, Jesus Music 2. We kicked off the song set with Lynn, Grace on Me. Your favorite new songs are here. We'll hear Torrin Wells right after this one from Ten Rock. This is Playlist on the Z.

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There's Derek Miner along with Cannon Save the Hero. Today is the day that we are honoring our heroes, our fallen service members. It is Memorial Day 2026. Now, mathematically, the earliest calendar date that Memorial Day can be, it's always the last Monday in May. So the earliest date it could be would be today's date, May 25th. The next time we'll have a May 25th Memorial Day will be in 2037. My name is Ed Hutchins. Here comes For King and Country, joined by Taylor Hill. It's World on Fire, and it's on the Z. And Mama.

That's Don Reddy with God's Hands on the Sea. Before that, New Sea artist Tiki Lau, Your Goodness. Coming up, we'll hear from Tommy Prophet. We'll hear Forrest Frank, Switch, and a whole bunch more. It's all your favorite rock, pop, and hip-hop music for your life turned up. This is The Z. Here comes Colton Dixon, The Love I Have For You.

That's Forrest Frank along with The Figs Lemonade. You can catch them all in concert. Forrest Frank and The Figs and Tori Kelly. They'll be in Raleigh, North Carolina on June 16th and in Charlotte, North Carolina on June 17th. 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Now here comes Hovey along with Alex Jean. This is Rain On Me.

That is a Z-Mix of Move from Lynn D. and Holvey. 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It's Upside Down.

Forgiveness, that's Newsy artist Mun. This is the Z with all your favorite music. Before that, we heard the beautiful voice of Jordan Sparks helping out on that song from For King and Country, a Z mix of Love Me Like I Am. And we started off that song set. That was Del Mack. Good news. All your favorite music is here for your life turned up, for your holidays and every day. My name is Ed. I'll see you back here again tomorrow afternoon. Up next is Futuristic. The name of this song is Switch. It's on the Z.

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0: 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And finding a pool to cool off in. 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

It's Tiki Lau and your goodness on the Z. Hope you're having a wonderful Memorial Day weekend. Tommy Prophet's coming up in minutes. Capital King, Stephen Malcolm. And if you can think of a song that you'd really like to hear, let's play it. 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

New stuff on the Z from Rua Young. It's called Runnin'. What do you think? 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

Capital Kings and Sam Rivera on the Z. I hope it's been a great Memorial Day so far. I have a question. I actually overheard a couple of people in the grocery store talking about this. Is a hot dog a sandwich? Does it count? Because I feel like a hamburger does, but I don't consider a hot dog a sandwich, and I don't know why. Text our studio at 866-441-4487.

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1: It's for everybody that's been down, but you didn't stay down.

0: 1 Corinthians 13:13. And now there remain faith, abiding trust in God and his promises, hope, confident expectation of eternal salvation, love, unselfish love for others. The Bible states that love is greater than both faith and hope. We couldn't live our lives without faith or hope. 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Hear the love from the songs we play. Life turned up the Z.
1: Had 10,000 tongues, I couldn't tell all that the Lord has done for me. 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

0: John the Kid and Nick on the Z. I am Cheryl. Well, now that it is unofficially summer, I think it's officially summer June 21st, but Memorial Day weekend is the unofficial kickoff. I want to know, what is your favorite part of summer? What are you most looking forward to? 866-441-4487.
1: If

0: Ethan Davis woke up this morning on the Z. Gonna do this one for Leah in Greenville. Are you enjoying your Memorial Day weekend?
1: For sure, yes.
0: Awesome, love to hear it.
2: We got vices, we got pain. Yeah, we all go through it, so aren't we all the same? I got a thorn in my side, take it out from where it hides.

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1: Thank you.
2: Memorial Day weekend.
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3: 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It's amazing work. 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
4: 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He sits on the throne, highly seated, for his blood has atoned. He's a roller of stones, can't you see? Let me tell you.

0: Jeremy Camp on the Z, and I hope it's been a great Memorial Day weekend for you. Two of my favorites right here collaborating on Holidays. It's Lecrae and John Billion on the Z.
1: It's a paradise, and it calls my name, but I can't keep taking holidays.
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two of my favorites right there. Lecrae, John Bellion, Holidays on the Z. John Bellion doesn't tour that often. He's doing a couple of festivals this summer, but there is a rumor or two that he may do a big fall tour. Hopefully he'll come through here, because I've seen him once and it was a fantastic live show, and I love his latest album. Here's Joseph O'Brien on the Z.

Doing that for James in Anderson. 866-441-4487 to hear your favorite song on the Z. Let us know what it is. We will look it up for you. Here's Graham.

0: Jordan Feliz, the king is alive on the Z. Going to do some Jordan Armstrong here for Chelsea in Spartanburg. Hope you're having a great Memorial Day weekend, and hopefully your favorite song makes it even better.
1: Yes, definitely.

I would love to see them do more collaborations together. Stephen Malcolm for King & Country and Yes on the Z. Got a favorite song you'd like to hear as we are in the last few hours of your long holiday weekend? 866-441-4487 is our studio line. You could just text your request and we'll get to looking for it for you. Here's

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1: Putting the flag out and remembering the troops.
2: 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That's what's important about Memorial Day.
0: Happy Memorial Day weekend. The Z.

0: Life hits different when you stop trying to solo run everything. God literally said, it's not good for man to be alone. Community is an extra. It's part of the design.
1: You weren't built to carry every emotion, every fear, every I'm fine moment by yourself.
0: Let people in. Let God in. You're surrounded. Surrounded. Even on the days you feel invisible, you're not meant to do life alone. And you don't have to. The Z.

Derek Minor and Cannon on the Z. I am Cheryl. I was looking for some deals and freebies for Memorial Day. Didn't find a whole lot of them, at least not any super exciting ones. I did find that Jimmy John's is doing BOGO, buy one, get one sandwiches. Today's the last day for that with the code word toasted. And then this one's pretty good. Bojangles, starting today through the end of the month, they're giving away free biscuit desserts, which are so yummy. They're doing that if you buy the biscuit sandwich combo meal. You can get details in their app.

Torn Wells, Miles Minnick, and second to none on the Z. Sean Rodriguez coming up in minutes, so is Brandon Lake, and right now it's good weather forecast. Enjoy the rest of your Memorial Day weekend.

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is a singer out of New England, where I grew up. I actually used to spend summers in New Hampshire, and still sometimes do. 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And that's where she's from. That's a great song there, Clarity, on your Z channel. Hello, and welcome to The Uplift. It's Matt, Memorial Day. Hopefully you have gotten some time this weekend with some friends or family, and you know, a moment to reflect and thank those who have gone before us and given everything for the freedoms that we enjoy today and that we celebrate on this Memorial Day. If you're traveling today, as my mama used to say, pack your patience, be safe, and just crank up the tunes, hang with us, we'll be here. And if you want to chime in on our question today as we celebrate the unofficial start to summer this weekend, I know it's summer when blank. Fill in that blank, leave us some audio, and you might hear yourself on the radio. And of course, as always, we've got your feel-good favorites and some hope from God's Word. The Monday, Memorial Day Uplift is on His Radio Z.

playing that one for Adam in Charleston, Tori Kelly and Hollow on the Z Radio. It's Matt, and today on your daily uplift, we pause to honor the brave men and women of the U.S. Armed Forces who have made the ultimate sacrifice for our nation. Their courage, dedication, and love for this country remind us the true cost of freedom. And we also lift up their incredible families, the spouses, children, and loved ones who have stood strong through deployments, uncertainty, and loss over the years. Their sacrifice so meaningful to us and matters so much that we can enjoy these liberties that too often we take for granted. You know, Jesus himself said that there is no greater love than to lay down one's life for another. So to every service member who has given their all and to every family member that carries that heavy load with grace, you are the most amazing people on the planet today. And we say thank you from the bottom of our hearts. Your legacy lives on in a grateful nation, and God bless our troops, their family, and God bless the USA.

We are all request for the holiday as we squeeze every last second out of this thing together. And Henrik right there, that's Liar. Something you want to hear, just let me know. Reach the studio at this number, 866-441-HITCH. You could also tap that Z Live mic right there in the Z app. Get it on your phone and send us some audio, all right? Geo and Del Mac, it's fine by me on the Z.

Mac right there. Good news, his Radio Z. It's Matt, and something share-worthy I saw today. My friend Emily put this on her Facebook and wanted to share it with you. It says, love and bitterness can't live together in the same heart, so each day you must decide which one gets to stay. That's one of those ones where you say, choose wisely, my friend, and I think you know which way to go. So, Emily, appreciate you, and thanks for sharing.

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0: most profound demonstrations of godly love is the idea of unconditional love. 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It's a love that remains steadfast, regardless of flaws or failures, offering forgiveness and grace even in the face of adversity. This type of love is often seen as the highest form of love, mirroring the sacrifice that Jesus made on the cross for us. 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

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It's

What about that song just hits, doesn't it? Holy Spirit, won't you come down? John the Kid on the Z Radio. We're playing requests, all requests tonight as we close out Memorial Day weekend together. And Logan and Greer looking for this one. Limba Blaze, a little help from KB on this one too. It's One Day on the Z Radio.

The traffic figures are in for the weekend. You know, Memorial Day, typically one of the busiest of the entire year. And they say 45 million Americans have traveled at least 50 miles from their home this weekend. Isn't it wild that it seems like every single one of them is in front of you on the highway right now? Man, it's crazy out there. My mama used to say, pack your patience. And she was right. If you're traveling, be safe.

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1: Let me tell you about the king, reigning above, powerful and mighty, came down to love. He sits on the throne, highly seated, for his blood has atoned. He's a roller of stones, can't you see? Let me tell you.

This song just rocks. Skillet helping out with the crunch on that one for Jeremy Camp and No Survivors. It's Matt, Memorial Day, closing it out together. Hour number two of the Uplift coming at you right now. A bunch of requests on the list. We're going to get to each and every one of them. Joel Vaughn on the way. Sarah Reeves latest. We got 10 Rock, Gladden, and a whole lot more. Abby Seidler starting things off right now. This one's called Deep Down Low, and it's on the Z.